Well, happy Friday, Classic Rock 94.5 TMB. I hope you've already started your weekend. The Toma VA Medical Center and the Wizards of Rods invite you to the Platoon Car and Motorcycle Show. That is at the Toma VA, and again, that is this Sunday. Everything starts at about 1. Just head to their Facebook page for all the info.

Well, hello and happy Friday. We appreciate you choosing to listen. I'm Dylan. Today, renovation leads to, a construction worker finding a bunch of gold. We're going to talk about that. There's a list online of the best female musicians of all time, and, there isn't one female rocker on there until Stevie Nicks, and she barely made the top 10. So let's talk about that as well today.

0: Nickelback, are you a fan? They have shared a new song online today. It's called Leave Me Behind. So Nickelback's next album is going to be out October 30th. And I mean, well, stating the obvious, but this new song will be part of that new album.
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6: Tonight looks mostly clear, with lows near 57 and northwest winds around 10. Sunshine takes over tomorrow, with highs near 77 and winds from the northwest near 15. Skies stay clear tomorrow night, lows in the low 50s, north winds steady at 10. Sunday turns mostly sunny with highs near 76. A few clouds drift in Monday, highs in the upper 70s. Tuesday brings partly cloudy skies, a high in the low 80s, lows in the low 60s.
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0: 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We're going to talk more about him in just a couple of minutes.
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Now this is a good day at work. Well, it might be for this guy. I'm Dylan. Thank you for listening. Construction worker was jackhammering. They were doing a building renovation in Belgium, and he struck gold. Like, he found $10 million worth of actual gold bars and coins and that type of thing. So this happened in Belgium, and they're redoing this brewery. And the construction worker hits all this gold. Now, it dates back to the 60s, not ancient times. So hopefully they can find the owner, and maybe that owner will give a kickback to the construction worker that found all this, because he told the truth in an interview. He's like, I did consider keeping it. I mean, he's human. Who wouldn't? He's like, there was just too much, though. Not possible. Extra points for being honest.

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Like the Sparta Farmers Market runs through October 10th, but take advantage of it while we can. 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

0: Just kind of a heads up here. I don't think any of us are going to Farm Aid. That is in Virginia this year. But CNN is going to broadcast it again this year, just like they did last year. So September 26th is the date. Willie Nelson, Neil Young, Dave Matthews Band, John Mellencamp, the list goes on and on. So last year's broadcast reached 3.88 million viewers globally, and audiences donated more than $500,000, which is impressive.
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6: Tonight looks mostly clear, with lows near 57 and northwest winds around 10. Sunshine takes over tomorrow, with highs near 77 and winds from the northwest near 15. Skies stay clear tomorrow night, lows in the low 50s, north winds steady at 10. Sunday turns mostly sunny with highs near 76. A few clouds drift in Monday, highs in the upper 70s. Tuesday brings partly cloudy skies, a high in the low 80s, lows in the low 60s.
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0: What a week. Said goodbye to ZZ Top drummer earlier this week, Frank Beard. Do you realize that ZZ Top didn't appear on late night television until 86? Which is pretty late considering all the hits they had leading up to that. All kinds of information about Frank Beard online. If you're a big fan, there's lots to read and lots of musicians paying tribute to him still.
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7: 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Life is so...

Do you remember what the Tooth Fairy brought you as a kid? Thanks for hanging out. Happy Friday. I'm Dylan. I'm a little shocked at what the Tooth Fairy will pay for a tooth. We'll discuss this more.

When you were a kid, the tooth fairy brought you what? What did you get for a tooth? I'm Dylan. We'll get back to that. So since 1998, the average cash left by the tooth fairy has surged 349%. In 1998, they say it was about $1.30. And now the tooth fairy per tooth is leaving somewhere between $5 and $6. What? I did not see any green. And if we're talking about teeth, so that would have been, what, the early 80s for me, when I would have been losing my teeth. I think it was like 2 quarters, right? 50 cents is what I got. I didn't see any green bills. I mean, did you? Did you get a dollar or $2?

New music out today if you want to check into some of this. So Brandon Flowers is the front man for The Killers, and he has released a solo album called Thrasher Now. That's going to have a little bit of a country lean to it, just kind of a heads up, because it's something different for him. Weezer is giving us their 20th album. It is the Gold album, and The Cramps. Do you know who the Cramps are? They're a punk band. This is a lost collection of songs recorded.

0: recorded in 1977, but the name of this collection is Graviest Gravy. Yeah, Graviest Gravy.
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4: Tonight looks mostly clear, with lows near 57 and northwest winds around 10. Sunshine takes over tomorrow, with highs near 77 and winds from the northwest near 15. Skies stay clear tomorrow night, lows in the low 50s, north winds steady at 10. Sunday turns mostly sunny with highs near 76. A few clouds drift in Monday, highs in the upper 70s. Tuesday brings partly cloudy skies, a high in the low 80s, lows in the low 60s.
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When you're online this weekend, killing a little bit of time, I enjoyed this. I think maybe you would too. Harrison Ford and Cookie Monster humming the Indiana Jones theme song while eating cookies is viral because Harrison Ford is part of the TV show Shrinking, and Shrinking appeared on Sesame Street. I, like I said, I enjoyed the video.

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I should try it. No, not once has that ever crossed my mind. What percentage of people would try dog food out of curiosity? We're going to get to this.

0: Do you have a furry friend? Do you have a dog? Have you ever been filling up your dog's food bowl and you think, wow, that looks pretty tasty. I want to try it. I'm Dylan. No, that has never crossed my mind. 23% of dog owners say they try their dog's food without hesitation. 16% would try it once just out of pure curiosity. Now, some of this dog food, some of the new stuff like that wet stuff, pretty fancy. I mean, the dog food has really improved inside the last 15 years. I don't worry about Eleanor, my latest dog from the Humane Society. And had I not gone to the Humane Society, I never would have found this combination. She's a Husky Shepherd. She is by far, and I mean by far, the smartest dog I have ever had. So I don't worry about Eleanor. If the food's not good, she's not going to eat it. And she'll definitely let me know.
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8: Overnight stays mild and pleasant, with lows near 57 and northwest winds near 10 miles per hour. Sunny skies take over tomorrow.

0: tomorrow with highs near 77 and northwest winds picking up near 15. Tomorrow night turns clear, lows dropping into the low 50s, north winds at 10. Sunday looks mostly sunny with highs in the mid-70s. Monday keeps the sunshine going, highs near 77. Then Tuesday, expect a few more clouds and a high in the low 80s.
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0: 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In the community band shell, the final concert in the park for this year, at least for Black River Falls. So this Tuesday night, it's going to be the Black River Area Community Band performing.
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Ranker.com has come out with a list of the best female musicians of all time. And I don't feel like most of us agree with these lists, but this might be the silliest one I've ever seen. We're going to talk more about it in just a few minutes.

Ranker.com has come out with a list of the best female musicians of all time. Let's go over this. Whitney Houston, number one. Tina Turner, number two. Aretha Franklin, three. Celine Dion, four. Dolly Parton, five. Karen Carpenter, Ella Fitzgerald, Adele. There is finally Stevie Nicks down at nine, and there's hardly any female rockers on this list. Where is Ann Wilson? Where is Nancy Wilson? Where is Joan Jett? I could go on and on and on about this. Ranker.com, you could have done better. Could have done better with this list.

0: What is the plan this weekend? Are you going to go to the movies at all? The Odyssey has become the highest grossing rated R movie of all time. I have not seen it yet. I still haven't seen the new Spider-Man movie. I know. It's like me and four other people, I think. Are you one of the four? Just us. Everybody else has seen that new Spider-Man movie.
1: Overnight stays mild and pleasant, with lows near 57 and northwest winds near 10 miles per hour. Sunny skies take over tomorrow, with highs near 77 and northwest winds picking up near 15. Tomorrow night turns clear, lows dropping into the low 50s, north winds at 10. Sunday looks mostly sunny, with highs in the mid-70s. Monday keeps the sunshine going, highs near 77. Then Tuesday, expect a few more clouds and a high in the low 80s.
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Well, that was fun, and I appreciate you. Thank you, thank you. I'm Dylan. It is time for me to go. I would love it if we could talk again soon, and it's time. I'm going to go find a shot and a beer. Ooh-hoo-hoo. It's the weekend. Be safe this weekend. Get out. Enjoy yourself. 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
2: The Seattle Mariners have beaten the Cubs in 10 innings 6-5 despite allowing four home runs, including the tying solo homer from Alex Bregman in the top of the ninth, his second long ball of the night. The other game still going at Dodger Stadium, LA 4, Pirates 4 in the top of the 10th, O'Neill Cruz of Pittsburgh, two-run homer to tie it in the top of the 8th. Milwaukee won its day game over Atlanta, beating Chris Sale and the Braves 2-1, Jacob Mizorowski the winning pitcher, the Brewers have the best record in the majors, now 80-49. Houston is still a game ahead of the Rangers in the AL West. Houston shut out the A's 4-0. Athletics have lost five straight. Texas, with two runs in the bottom of the 10th, beat the Angels 2-1. Arizona and San Diego with home wins. Cleveland won 9-1 at Toronto. Royals won their sixth straight. Yankees won their fifth in a row. In the NFL preseason, Green Bay won at Denver.
3: Tonight stays mostly clear, lows falling to 57, with west winds around 10. Today brings mostly clear skies and highs near 78, with a west wind near 15. Clear skies return tonight, lows in the low 50s, northwest winds near 10. Tomorrow looks mostly sunny with highs in the mid-70s. Monday stays mostly sunny, highs near 77, lows in the upper 50s. Then Tuesday turns partly cloudy with highs in the low 80s.
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2: 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United Texas town. 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

0: Tonight stays mostly clear, lows falling to 57, with west winds around 10. Today brings mostly clear skies and highs near 78, with a west wind near 15. Clear skies return tonight, lows in the low 50s, northwest winds near 10. Tomorrow looks mostly sunny with highs in the mid-70s. Monday stays mostly sunny, highs near 77, lows in the upper 50s. Then Tuesday turns partly cloudy with highs in the low 80s.
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2: Three NFL preseason games on Friday night. Green Bay won at Denver 33-13. Trey Smack, their new kicker, 4-for-4 on field goals, including a 59-yarder for the Packers. Carolina got a 61-yard field goal at the end of the first half by Ryan Fitzgerald and won easily at Jacksonville 34-17. The Jets pitched a shutout at Pittsburgh 17-0. Geno Smith played the opening series and was 7-for-7 passing, 65 yards and a score. Running back Nick Chubb retired. In the WNBA, Toronto ended a 12-game losing streak, edging Portland. Wins for Minnesota and Chicago. Jannik Sinner, ranked number one in men's tennis, will miss the U.S. Open with a knee injury. To baseball, the Phillies won their 7th game in a row, the Royals won their 6th straight, and the Yankees won their 5th in a row. The Dodgers in 10 innings edge Pittsburgh 5-4, 10-inning wins for Texas and Seattle.
3: Tonight stays mostly clear, lows falling to 57, with west winds around 10. Today brings mostly clear skies and highs near 78, with a west wind near 15. Clear skies return tonight, lows in the low 50s, northwest winds near 10. Tomorrow looks mostly sunny with highs in the mid-70s. Monday stays mostly sunny, highs near 77, lows in the upper 50s. Then Tuesday turns partly cloudy with highs in the low 80s.
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0: Tonight stays mostly clear, lows falling to 57, with west winds around 10. Today brings mostly clear skies and highs near 78, with a west wind near 15. Clear skies return tonight, lows in the low 50s, northwest winds near 10. Tomorrow looks mostly sunny with highs in the mid-70s. Monday stays mostly sunny, highs near 77, lows in the upper 50s. Then Tuesday turns partly cloudy with highs in the low 80s.
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2: Three NFL preseason games on Friday night. Green Bay won at Denver 33-13. Trey Smack, their new kicker, 4-for-4 on field goals, including a 59-yarder for the Packers. Carolina got a 61-yard field goal at the end of the first half by Ryan Fitzgerald and won easily at Jacksonville 34-17. The Jets pitched a shutout at Pittsburgh 17-0. Geno Smith played the opening series and was 7-for-7 passing, 65 yards and a score. Running back Nick Chubb retired. In the WNBA, Toronto ended a 12-game losing streak, edging Portland. Wins for Minnesota and Chicago. Yannick Sinner, ranked number one in men's tennis, will miss the U.S. Open with a knee injury. To baseball, the Phillies won their 7th game in a row, the Royals won their 6th straight, and the Yankees won their 5th in a row. The Dodgers in 10 innings edge Pittsburgh 5-4, 10-inning wins for Texas and Seattle.
3: Tonight stays mostly clear, lows falling to 57, with west winds around 10. Today brings mostly clear skies and highs near 78, with a west wind near 15. Clear skies return tonight, lows in the low 50s, northwest winds near 10. Tomorrow looks mostly sunny with highs in the mid-70s. Monday stays mostly sunny, highs near 77, lows in the upper 50s. Then Tuesday turns partly cloudy with highs in the low 80s.
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A guy named Les Paul picked up a guitar, and we sort of took it from there. 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
3: Today's looking sunny with highs near 78 and a west wind around 15. Tonight, skies stay clear as lows drop to near 48 with northwest winds near 10. Tomorrow brings a few clouds and highs in the mid-70s, still with those northwest winds around 10. Tomorrow night turns mostly clear again with similar lows in the upper 40s. And Monday looks partly cloudy with highs holding in the mid-70s.
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4: 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In the Grandstand tonight, Auto Truck Demo Derby. 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
4: Three NFL preseason games on Friday night. Green Bay won at Denver 33-13. Trey Smack, their new kicker, 4-for-4 on field goals, including a 59-yarder for the Packers. Carolina got a 61-yard field goal at the end of the first half by Ryan Fitzgerald and won easily at Jacksonville 34-17. The Jets pitched a shutout at Pittsburgh 17-0. Geno Smith played the opening series and was 7-for-7 passing, 65 yards and a score. Running back Nick Chubb retired. In the WNBA, Toronto ended a 12-game losing streak, edging Portland. Wins for Minnesota and Chicago. Yannick Sinner, ranked number one in men's tennis, will miss the U.S. Open with a knee injury. To baseball, the Phillies won their 7th game in a row. The Royals won their 6th straight, and the Yankees won their 5th in a row. The Dodgers in 10 innings edge Pittsburgh 5-4. 10-inning wins for Texas and Seattle.
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6: Today's looking sunny with highs near 78 and a west wind around 15. Tonight, skies stay clear as lows drop to near 48 with northwest winds near 10. Tomorrow brings a few clouds and highs in the mid-70s, still with those northwest winds around 10. Tomorrow night turns mostly clear again with similar lows in the upper 40s. And Monday looks partly cloudy with highs holding in the mid-70s.
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the Rolling Stones, 94.5 TMB. Good morning. I'm Bill Mitchell. Welcome to Saturday. Nice day today. Lots of sunshine, upper 70s. Winds out of the northwest at 15 to 20. Clear skies tonight, 51, and looking good tomorrow. Sunshine, high 77. Monday, more sunshine, and a high 78. 94.5.

0: 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They're playing again this afternoon at 1:10, and the Braves and Brewers will play again tomorrow at 6:10.
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2: 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Ayers Dairy Breakfast. 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In the grandstand tonight, Auto Truck Demo Derby. 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

0: Company, 94.5 TMB. Well, some movie news. The movie The Odyssey has just become the highest grossing R-rated movie of all time. That's right. No R-rated movie has ever made more money than The Odyssey. It's a movie by Christopher Nolan. Have you seen it? I have not, but with that news, I'm interested. I may go see that one of these times. 94.5 TMB.
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3: Three NFL preseason games on Friday night. Green Bay won at Denver 33-13. Trey Smack, their new kicker, 4-for-4 on field goals, including a 59-yarder for the Packers. Carolina got a 61-yard field goal at the end of the first half by Ryan Fitzgerald.

0: won easily at Jacksonville 34-17. The Jets pitched a shutout at Pittsburgh 17-0. Geno Smith played the opening series and was 7-for-7 passing, 65 yards and a score. Running back Nick Chubb retired. In the WNBA, Toronto ended a 12-game losing streak, edging Portland. Wins for Minnesota and Chicago. Yannick Sinner, ranked number one in men's tennis, will miss the U.S. Open with a knee injury. To baseball, the Phillies won their 7th game in a row. The Royals won their 6th straight. And the Yankees won their 5th in a row. The Dodgers in 10 innings edge Pittsburgh 5-4. 10-inning wins for Texas and Seattle.
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3: Today's looking sunny with highs near 78 and a west wind around 15. Tonight, skies stay clear as lows drop to near 48 with northwest winds near 10. Tomorrow brings a few clouds and highs in the mid-70s, still with those northwest winds around 10. Tomorrow night turns mostly clear again with similar lows in the upper 40s. And Monday looks partly cloudy with highs holding in the mid-70s.
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0: Motley Crue, 94.5 TMV. 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
2: 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In a game heard live last night on 101.3 FM, Tomah High School football lost 48-19 to Baldwin-Woodville. Tomah's Silas Cram had three TDs and 156 yards receiving. Quinn Gerke threw all three TDs and for 235 yards. Tomah had negative 1 yard rushing. Tomah had issues with punt protection, with its first three punts going for 1 and 4 yards and blocked. Baldwin led 8-0 early in the second quarter and 48-6 in the third quarter. Returning all-middle border QB Joe Jensen had five total TDs, four passing. Mason Flores kicked a 42-yard field goal on the first half's final play to make it 41-6. Tomah's at West Salem next week. In a game heard live last night on 107.1 FM, Aquinas beat Prairie du Chien 24-13. Aquinas led 12-7 at the half and 18-7 after three. Aquinas is at Hammond-St. Croix Central next week. Sparta beat Black River Falls 40-24. Sparta pulled away from a 14-12 halftime lead. Hunter Huntington ran for 274 yards and 4 TDs on 27 carries. Parker Benish had 2 rushing TDs. Everett Laufenberg was 6-for-11 passing for 101 yards and had 8 carries for 47 yards. Lucas Wally had 2 catches for 62 yards. Simon Schmitz had 5 carries for 61 yards. Sparta hosts GET and Black River's at Neillsville both next Thursday. West Salem shut out Onalaska 28-0. West Salem led 14-0 after the first quarter, 21-0 at the half, and 28-0 late in the third. Drew McConkie had an 83-yard TD run early in the first quarter. Onalaska's at Medford next week. West Salem hosts Aquinas a week from Friday. Logan shut out Ellsworth 35-0 on the road. There was a running clock the whole fourth quarter. Logan led 27-0 at the half and 14-0 after one. Tommy Check had 3 total TDs, 2 passing to Charlie Zellner. Jamison Degenhardt had 2 rushing TDs. Logan hosts Wausau East next week. Central won 46-16 at Merrill. Central scored twice in the fourth after leading 32-16 after 3. They led 24-13 at the half and 8-6 after 1. Gabe Service had 3 total TDs, 2 rushing. Anthony Jones ran for over 100 yards. Central hosts Ellsworth next Thursday. Holman beat Medford 21-14. Bennett Schild ran for 2 TDs and 99 yards on 12 carries. Landon Barg ran for 98 yards on 15 carries in Holman's other TD. Holman's at Sauk Prairie next week. Reedsburg beat New Berlin West 22-21. Baraboo lost 37-6 to Sauk. Viroqua lost 40-12 to Richland Center. Daxton Elliott had both TDs, ran for 106 yards on 23 carries, and caught 5 passes for 51 yards. QB Noah Schwartz ran for 105 yards. Viroqua allowed 2 kick return TDs. Viroqua's at Brookwood next week. Brookwood lost 35-0 to CFC last night. Royal beat Westby 22-18. Royal came back from down 12-6 at the half. Royal's at CFC and Westby hosts Dodgeland next week. Nacita lost to Osseo Fairchild 43-6. Nacita trailed 43-0 after 3, 29-0 at the half, and 14-0 after 1. Nacita hosts Mel Min next week. GET lost 41-6 to Mondovi. Isaiah Carroll had the TD and ran for 84 yards on 4 carries. Luther won 27-6 at Tomahawk. Logan Pierce had 3 TDs. Luther hosts Bangor next week. Arcadia beat Blair Taylor 52-0. Arcadia hosts Whitehall next week. Caston won 27-0 at the Wazika Seneca Co-op. Hillsborough won 45-13 at Moscabel. New Lisbon was shut out 35-0 at Neillsville. Next week's schedule includes Caston hosting Independence, Hillsborough hosting Riverdale, and New Lisbon hosting Pepin. Ithaca won 14-0 at Riverdale last night. Craig Otto, Magnum Media Sports.
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2: Today's looking sunny with highs near 78 and a west wind around 15. Tonight, skies stay clear as lows drop to near 48 with northwest winds near 10. Tomorrow brings a few clouds and highs in the mid-70s, still with those northwest winds around 10. Tomorrow night turns mostly clear again with similar lows in the upper 40s. And Monday looks partly cloudy with highs holding in the mid-70s.
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I'm Bill Mitchell. Absolute beautiful day today. Sunshine and a high near 80. Winds out of the northwest at 5 to 15. Clear tonight, 47. More sunshine, 76 tomorrow. Monday, sunshine, 77. 94.5.

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0: 8-19 to Baldwin Woodville. Thomas Silas Cram had 3 TDs and 156 yards receiving. Quinn Gerke threw all 3 TDs and for 235 yards. Toma had negative 1 yard rushing. Toma had issues with punt protection, with its first 3 punts going for 1 and 4 yards and blocked. Baldwin led 8-0 early in the second quarter and 48-6 in the third quarter. Returning all middle border QB Joe Jensen had 5 total TDs, 4 passing. Mason Flores kicked a 42-yard field goal on the first half's final play to make it 41-6. Toma's at West Salem next week. In a game heard live last night on 107.1 FM, Aquinas beat Prairie du Chien 24-13. Aquinas led 12-7 at the half and 18-7 after 3. Aquinas is at Hammond-St. Croix Central next week. Sparta beat Black River Falls 40-24. Sparta pulled away from a 14-12 halftime lead. Hunter Huntington ran for 274 yards and 4 TDs on 27 carries. Parker Benish had 2 rushing TDs. Everett Laufenberg was 6-for-11 passing for 101 yards and had 8 carries for 47 yards. Lucas Wally had 2 catches for 62 yards. Simon Schmitz had 5 carries for 61 yards. Sparta hosts GET and Black River's at Neillsville both next Thursday. West Salem shut out Onalaska 28-0. West Salem led 14-0 after the first quarter, 21-0 at the half, and 28-0 late in the third. Drew McConkie had an 83-yard TD run early in the first quarter. Onalaska's at Medford next week. West Salem hosts Aquinas a week from Friday. Logan shut out Ellsworth 35-0 on the road. There was a running clock the whole fourth quarter. Logan led 27-0 at the half and 14-0 after one. Tommy Check had 3 total TDs, 2 passing to Charlie Zellner. Jamison Degenhardt had 2 rushing TDs. Logan hosts Wausau East next week. Central won 46-16 at Merrill. Central scored twice in the fourth after leading 32-16 after 3. They led 24-13 at the half and 8-6 after 1. Gabe Service had 3 total TDs, 2 rushing. Anthony Jones ran for over 100 yards. Central hosts Ellsworth next Thursday. Holman beat Medford 21-14. Bennett Schild ran for 2 TDs and 99 yards on 12 carries. Landon Barg ran for 98 yards on 15 carries in Holman's other TD. Holman's at Sauk Prairie next week. Reedsburg beat New Berlin West 22-21. Baraboo lost 37-6 to Sauk. Barocco lost 40-12 to Richland Center. Daxton Elliott had both TDs, ran for 106 yards on 23 carries, and caught 5 passes for 51 yards. QB Noah Schwartz ran for 105 yards. Barocco allowed 2 kick return TDs. Barocco was at Brookwood next week. Brookwood lost 35-0 to CFC last night. Royal beat Westby 22-18. Royal came back from down 12-6 at the half. Royals at CFC and Westby host Dodgeland next week. Nacita lost to Osseo Fairchild 43-6. Nacita trailed 43-0 after 3, 29-0 at the half, and 14-0 after 1. Nacita hosts Mel Min next week. GET lost 41-6 to Mondovi. Isaiah Carroll had the TD and ran for 84 yards on 4 carries. Luther won 27-6 at Tomahawk. Logan Pierce had 3 TDs. Luther hosts Bangor next week. Arcadia beat Blair Taylor 52-0. Arcadia hosts Whitehall next week. Caston won 27-0 at the Wauzeka Seneca Co-op. Hillsboro won 45-13 at Moscabel. New Lisbon was shut out 35-0 at Neillsville. Next week's schedule includes Caston hosting Independence, Hillsboro hosting Riverdale, and New Lisbon hosting Pepin. Ithaca won 14-0 at Riverdale last night. Craig Otto, Magnum Media Sports.
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2: Today's looking sunny with highs near 78 and a west wind around 15. Tonight, skies stay clear as lows drop to near 48 with northwest winds near 10. Tomorrow brings a few clouds and highs in the mid-70s, still with those northwest winds around 10. Tomorrow night turns mostly clear again with similar lows in the upper 40s. And Monday looks partly cloudy with highs holding in the mid-70s.
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Simplifying, TMB, those guys got their start in Ireland, Thin Lizzy. I'm Bill Mitchell. Beautiful Saturday. Wow, what a day today. Sunshine, high of 80. Winds out of the northwest at 5 to 15. Clear tonight, 47. Maybe our first taste of fall. Sunshine, 77 tomorrow. Monday, sunny, and a high 77.

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0: 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Everybody's enjoying the weather in Boston today for the Juneau County Fair in progress the rest of the weekend. A lot of activities later today, including the meat animal sale and also the Dress Up the Cow Contest Parade is at 7 o'clock tonight. 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

0: Boston, huh? 94.5 TMB. Well, my youngest son and his friends have a fun hobby. They collect and restore old snowmobiles. This weekend, they're working on an old Rupp that they found in some barn over by Nacita. So have fun with that, guys. No snow in the forecast.
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2: 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Toma's Silas Cram had three TDs and 156 yards receiving. Quinn Gerke threw all three TDs and for 235 yards. Toma had negative 1 yard rushing. Toma had issues with punt protection, with its first three punts going for 1 and 4 yards and blocked. Baldwin led 8-0 early in the second quarter and 48-6 in the third quarter. Returning all-middle border QB Joe Jensen had five total TDs, four passing. Mason Flores kicked a 42-yard field goal on the first half's final play to make it 41-6. Toma's at West Salem next week. In a game heard live last night on 107.1 FM, Aquinas beat Prairie du Chien 24-13. Aquinas led 12-7 at the half and 18-7 after three. Aquinas is at Hammond-St. Croix Central next week. Sparta beat Black River Falls 40-24. Sparta pulled away from a 14-12 halftime lead. Hunter Huntington ran for 274 yards and 4 TDs on 27 carries. Parker Benish had 2 rushing TDs. Everett Laufenberg was 6 for 11 passing for 101 yards and had 8 carries for 47 yards. Lucas Wally had 2 catches for 62 yards. Simon Schmitz had 5 carries for 61 yards. Sparta hosts GET and Black River's at Neillsville both next Thursday. West Salem shut out Onalaska 28-0. West Salem led 14-0 after the first quarter, 21-0 at the half, and 28-0 late in the third. Drew McConkie had an 83-yard TD run early in the first quarter. Onalaska's at Medford next week. West Salem hosts Aquinas a week from Friday. Logan shut out Ellsworth 35-0 on the road. There was a running clock the whole fourth quarter. Logan led 27-0 at the half and 14-0 after one. Tommy Check had 3 total TDs, 2 passing to Charlie Zellner. Jamison Degenhardt had 2 rushing TDs. Logan hosts Wausau East next week. Central won 46-16 at Merrill. Central scored twice in the fourth after leading 32-16 after 3. They led 24-13 at the half and 8-6 after 1. Gabe Service had 3 total TDs, 2 rushing. Anthony Jones ran for over 100 yards. Central hosts Ellsworth next Thursday. Holman beat Medford 21-14. Bennett Schild ran for 2 TDs and 99 yards on 12 carries. Landon Barg ran for 98 yards on 15 carries in Holman's other TD. Holman's at Sauk Prairie next week. Reedsburg beat New Berlin West 22-21. Baraboo lost 37-6 to Sauk. Rockwell lost 40-12 to Richland Center. Daxton Elliott had both TDs, ran for 106 yards on 23 carries, and caught 5 passes for 51 yards. QB Noah Schwartz ran for 105 yards. Rockwell allowed 2 kick return TDs. Rock was at Brookwood next week.

0: Oakwood lost 35-0 to CFC last night. Royal beat Westby 22-18. Royal came back from down 12-6 at the half. Royals at CFC and Westby host Dodgeland next week. Nacita lost to Osseo Fairchild 43-6. Nacita trailed 43-0 after 3, 29-0 at the half, and 14-0 after 1. Nacita hosts Mel Min next week. GET lost 41-6 to Mondovi. Isaiah Carroll had the TD and ran for 84 yards on 4 carries. Luther won 27-6 at Tomahawk. Logan Pierce had 3 TDs. Luther hosts Bangor next week. Arcadia beat Blair Taylor 52-0. Arcadia hosts Whitehall next week. Caston won 27-0 at the Wauzeka Seneca Co-op. Hillsborough won 45-13 at Moscabel. Lisbon was shut out 35-0 at Neillsville. Next week's schedule includes Caston hosting Independence, Hillsborough hosting Riverdale, and Lisbon hosting Pepin. Ithaca won 14-0 at Riverdale last night. Craig Otto, Magnum Media Sports.
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They just celebrated their 60th anniversary. Boy, they've been around a long time. And they've also got a new live album out. It's phenomenal. So if you like the Scorpions, you'll want to check that out. I'm Bill Mitchell. More music coming up. Judas Priest, The Who, and The Kinks. Here come the Stones. 94.5 TMB.

0: 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Interesting new data just out from Google Trends. They list the most popular sandwiches all across the country. Here in Wisconsin, the most popular sandwich, no surprise, the grilled cheese sandwich. I do love those. I like a good bologna sandwich, too. 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

0: Fleetwood Mac, 94.5 TMB. I'm Bill Mitchell, bidding you a fond farewell. Thanks for tuning in. We're rocking all weekend long. I'll see you right back here Monday morning, 94.5 TMB.
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2: 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Tomah's Cy was Cramer at 3 TDs and 156 yards receiving. Quinn Gerke threw all 3 TDs and for 235 yards. Tomah had negative 1 yard rushing. Tomah had issues with punt protection, with its first 3 punts going for 1 and 4 yards and blocked. Baldwin led 8-0 early in the second quarter and 48-6 in the third quarter. Returning all-middle border QB Joe Jensen had 5 total TDs, 4 passing. Mason

0: Flores kicked a 42-yard field goal on the first half's final play to make it 41-6. Toma's at West Salem next week. In a game heard live last night on 107.1 FM, Aquinas beat Prairie du Chien 24-13. Aquinas led 12-7 at the half and 18-7 after three. Aquinas is at Hammond-St. Croix Central next week. Sparta beat Black River Falls 40-24. Sparta pulled away from a 14-12 halftime lead. Hunter Huntington ran for 274 yards and 4 TDs on 27 carries. Parker Benish had 2 rushing TDs. Everett Laufenberg was 6 for 11 passing for 101 yards and had 8 carries for 47 yards. Lucas Wally had 2 catches for 62 yards. Simon Schmitz had 5 carries for 61 yards. Sparta hosts GET and Black River's at Neillsville both next Thursday. West Salem shut out Onalaska 28-0. West Salem led 14-0 after the first quarter, 21-0 at the half, and 28-0 late in the third. Drew McConkey had an 83-yard TD run early in the first quarter. Onalaska's at Medford next week. West Salem hosts Aquinas a week from Friday. Logan shut out Ellsworth 35-0 on the road. There was a running clock the whole fourth quarter. Logan led 27-0 at the half and 14-0 after one. Tommy Check had 3 total TDs, 2 passing to Charlie Zellner. Jamison Degenhardt had 2 rushing TDs. Logan hosts Wausau East next week. Central won 46-16 at Merrill. Central scored twice in the fourth after leading 32-16 after three. They led 24-13 at the half and 8-6 after one. Gabe Service had 3 total TDs, 2 rushing. Anthony Jones ran for over 100 yards. Central hosts Ellsworth next Thursday. Holman beat Medford 21-14. Bennett Schild ran for 2 TDs and 99 yards on 12 carries. Landon Barg ran for 98 yards on 15 carries in Holman's other TD. Holman's at Sauk Prairie next week. Reedsburg beat New Berlin West 22-21. Baraboo lost 37-6 to Sauk. Baroqua lost 40-12 to Richland Center. Daxton Elliott had both TDs, ran for 106 yards on 23 carries, and caught 5 passes for 51 yards. QB Noah Schwartz ran for 105 yards. Baroqua allowed 2 kick return TDs. Baroqua's at Brookwood next week. Brookwood lost 35-0 to CFC last night. Royal beat Westby 22-18. Royal came back from down 12-6 at the half. Royal's at CFC and Westby hosts Dodgeland next week. Nacita lost to Osseo Fairchild 43-6. Nacita trailed 43-0 after 3, 29-0 at the half, and 14-0 after 1. Nacita hosts Mel Min next week. GET lost 41-6 to Mondovi. Isaiah Carroll had the TD and ran for 84 yards on 4 carries. Luther won 27-6 at Tomahawk. Logan Pierce had 3 TDs. Luther hosts Bangor next week. Arcadia beat Blair Taylor 52-0. Arcadia hosts Whitehall next week. Caston won 27-0 at the Wazika Seneca Co-op. Hillsboro won 45-13 at Moscabel. New Lisbon was shut out 35-0 at Neillsville. Next week's schedule includes Caston hosting Independence, Hillsboro hosting Riverdale, and New Lisbon hosting Pepin. Ithaca won 14-0 at Riverdale last night. Craig Otto, Magnum Media Sports.
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2: 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Life is so much better when it rocks.

Hey, how you doing? It is Ben Scotts with you, and of course, back to school is nearing, which means the back to school shopping. And that's getting more expensive. Even here in Wisconsin, families are expected to spend more than ever this year. We'll let you know where shoppers are finding some deals here in the next 15 minutes.

It is Ben Scottson. The first day of school right around the corner. And if you haven't finished that back-to-school shopping yet, you might want to brace yourself for the bill. The National Retail Federation says K-12 families are expected to spend about $864 per student this year, which is up from $858 a year ago. Electronics are taking the biggest bites, followed by clothing, shoes, and school supplies. But there are ways to save. Nearly half of shoppers are expected to hit discount stores, and Walmart says it's rolling back prices on over 1,300 more items this year, with some prices going back to 2019 levels, which would be pre-pandemic levels. So that is kind of the key, as always, really, right? When you want to save money, hit those discount stores. But with the cost of school supplies adding up, those discount stores, man, they're looking better and better by the day.

0: got details at a new exhibit opening in Mobile, Alabama, of all places. I think it's something you're going to like. I'll share it with you here. It's in tribute to one of our favorite musicians. I've got it here in, well, let's see, just about 13 minutes. I am Ben Scott.
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0: exhibit is opening September the 12th at the National Maritime Museum of the Gulf in Mobile, Alabama. It'll feature his Rock and Roll Hall of Fame statue, the guitar he used to write and perform Son of a Sailor, handwritten lyrics and never-before-released concert and record footage, or recording footage, I should say. And if that's not enough, it's not all about the music either. This exhibit will tell the story of Buffett the Sailor, pilot, entrepreneur, and adventurer. Opening weekend is even going to include a few of the remaining members of the Coral Reefer Band as well. So all parrot heads out there, Jimmy Buffett fans, the National Maritime Museum of the Gulf in Mobile, Alabama, where a new Jimmy Buffett exhibit will be opening September the 12th.
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Earlier this week, we talked about Wisconsin leading the nation in ATV and UTV deaths so far this year of 2026. DNR has got a few simple safety steps all riders should follow. I'll share those with you here in the next few minutes. I am Ben Scott.

Thank you for spending time with us. I am Ben Scott, saying if you ride an ATV or UTV here in America's Dairyland, this is really worth paying attention to, as Wisconsin currently leads the nation in deaths from ATV and UTV crashes, with 30 people killed so far this year. That's 5 more than at the same point last year. And if that pace continues, we could see 42 deaths by the end of the year, which would be the second highest total in Wisconsin history. Now, the DNR says two of the biggest factors are people not wearing helmets on ATVs and not buckling their seatbelts and UTVs either. Officials are also urging riders to stay sober. All right, follow the rules and take a safety course, even if you aren't required to. With Wisconsin having more registered ATVs and UTVs than any other state, officials say a little extra education could make a huge difference. How can you get that education? Well, a couple places. 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In-person classes also can be found through the DNR's Go Wild system. So just if you're on an ATV, UTV, kind of those simple safety tips as I mentioned there, right? Obviously, stay sober, wear helmets, and if you're in a UTV, use that safety belt.

0: After the tragic news earlier this week of the death of ZZ Top drummer Frank Beard, tributes continue to pour in from his fellow musicians. I'll share a few of those with you here in the next 15 minutes as we continue to hang out. Appreciate you spending time with us. I am Ben Scott.
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It has been Scott San, as all of us here in the rock world continue to mourn ZZ Top drummer Frank Beard, who passed away earlier this week at the age of 77. He was in hospice care when he passed at his ranch in Texas with family members by his side. And according to a statement from the band's publicist, Beard spent 57 years behind the drum kit with ZZ Top, which is amazing. And fellow musicians, of course, they want to pay tribute. They want to remember Frank. Guns N' Roses drummer Matt Sorum called Beard the backbone of ZZ Top and praised his best shuffle known to man. Rage Against the Machine drummer Brad Wilk remembered seeing ZZ Top on the Eliminator tour when he was in high school, saying Beard's two-hand shuffle absolutely blew his mind. Lynyrd Skynyrd, Foghat, George Thorogood, Aerosmith, Tom Hamilton, and plenty of others have also paid tribute to Frank. So what I always found amazing is

0: Dusty Hill, along with Billy Gibbons. They both had the beard, but the guy who... his last name was Beard, didn't have a beard. And ZZ Top always found that awesome. So rest in peace to Frank Beard.
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Jimi Hendrix fans, a new documentary on the way, which will feature never-before-seen footage shot just 15 feet from his Woodstock performance. I'll let you know where you can watch that here in the next, let's see, just about 15 or so minutes. I am Ben Scott.

Ben Scott sang it out. Appreciate you doing the same. And if you've ever wanted to get a little closer to Jimi Hendrix at Woodstock, this new documentary might be the next best thing. Jimi Hendrix Live at Woodstock, A Second Look, makes its streaming debut on YouTube. You can check that out right now. It marks the 57th anniversary of the festival. It features black and white footage shot by a 22-year-old college student who actually snuck onto the stage and set up his camera just 15 feet from the guitar god. He captured performances including Purple Haze, Voodoo Child, and the unforgettable version of the Star Spangled Banner. Hendrix, of course, closed Woodstock on Monday morning, August the 18th, 1969. Just an incredible day in music history. But yeah, you can go check out that new Hendrix doc. It's called Jimi Hendrix Live at Woodstock, A Second Look. You can find that on YouTube right now.

0: It's something that I've had a hard time kind of admitting to myself is happening, but summer is wrapping up and back to school is on the horizon. Got some safety tips, of course, for school buses, for us on the road, and also the kids who are waiting to get on the buses. We'll share that with you here. Coming up, it is Ben Scott.
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0: Ben Scott said, of course, with summer winding down, students getting ready to head back to school across Wisconsin. And police are reminding drivers to slow down and stay alert in school zones. Of course, follow the posted speed limits when school is in session. And remember, you must stop when a school bus has its stop arm extended. Passing a stopped school bus isn't just dangerous, it also can result in a fine as well. Police also encourage parents to review bus stop safety with their kids. Students should always stay away from the curb and wait until the bus has completely stopped. The stop arm is out and the doors open before entering the street. So a couple of good kind of reminders there as we all get ready for school to get back in session. All those parents listening out there and the rest of us who are just trying to hit the road and get to where we're going safely. Be aware of those school buses and, of course, do not pass those, okay?
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Oasis is giving us a behind-the-scenes look at their massive reunion tour. A new trailer for their upcoming doc, Don't Look Back in Anger, has been released. We'll play you a portion of that here in the next 15 minutes. I am Ben Scott.

0: It is Ben Scott's in the reunion. Most didn't think would ever happen. Oasis, the Gallagher brothers, getting back together, man. There was cameras rolling, if you will, during the entire thing to capture this for an upcoming documentary. That is called Don't Look Back in Anger. It follows the group's reunion last year, the first time Noel and Liam Gallagher had shared a stage in nearly 16 years. Now, in the trailer, Noel talks about seeing the emotional reaction from fans and says he wasn't prepared for the intense outpouring. All right, let's play you a little bit of that trailer.
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7: Liam's starting to see himself as a bit of a mad genius, but he's not quite grasped the genius bit yet.
8: 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He wants to be the main man who's doing it.
9: Finally, after days of fevered speculation, they have confirmed they are reuniting for a series of concerts.
10: Most thought it would never happen, and some still aren't convinced.
0: There is a portion of the trailer for Don't Look Back in Anger, the documentary about Oasis chronicling their reunion tour last year. That will hit theaters and IMAX theaters September the 11th with limited IMAX screening starting September the 9th. And you can catch that on Hulu and Disney Plus later on this year.
11: Montag lieben, glauben, loben.

0: earlier we talked about a Oasis doc. Well, we've got news on an upcoming Beatles doc. Where were they recently filming, creating a famous moment, if you will, in the life and career of the Beatles? We'll share that with you here in about 13 minutes. It is Ben Scott.
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2: 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Ayers Dairy Breakfast. 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

0: A cornhole tournament. Wenzel Amusements wristband times today are from noon to 4 and 5 to 9. 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

0: Ben Scott's hanging out, and the cast of Sam Mendes' upcoming Beatles film has recreated one of the most famous moments in the group's history, the Abbey Road crossing. All four actors who played Paul, John, George, and Ringo were filmed this past week walking across the exact crosswalk outside Abbey Road Studios in London. Of course, that's where the Beatles took the iconic photo that became the cover of Abbey Road back in 1969. Now, Mendes' project is actually four separate films, each telling the Beatles story from one band member's perspective. They're expected to hit theaters in April of 2028. So quite a while you have to wait for these films to hit the theaters. But it's pretty cool, the authenticity, actually heading back to that famous crosswalk outside Abbey Road Studios instead of recreating that on a soundstage. So these Beatles docs, going to be pretty cool. Got to wait a little bit, but man, hopefully that wait is worth it.
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